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1: 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Johnson on Mars Flight 247.
0: Very well. 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You're through.
1: Thank you, operator.

Candlesticks to writing songs in a wee-wee house on Charlotte Street. I take a walking stick from my hotel. The ghost of Dirty Dick is still in search of Little Nell. 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

British Connection. Just rock. Just rock. Just to make a break. And now my life has changed in so many ways. British Connection. Just rock. Just rock.

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I realize that some of you don't show enough respect. What's up with you?